a stink, the time and kink of the incensor planet and the clock and the dock and the baying of the merchants.

the lord of the groves of olives and oranges, and the dead tribes of the central scribal verse, the tablets of stone and worry. Thou shalt have no, nothing.

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She is there naked like the water. I cannot touch the punch of her lips. I cannot dare to touch lip or skin or fold. I gave gold to buy much less and gave more, and nothing stayed but the storm's proud parade around the screen. I will myrrh or myth or memorize her a foreword in the Roman dream dust. A room for one, a room for one. Place so much on her or hers, that sand-scattered moon of the valleys claiming the peacock and owl behind me. Every grace was fresh, but I felt the lash of gospel or eagle. I could no longer divide Caesar from the trance or twilight. There is mum and dad, and I am glad to be back and young in December 1971. With the storm so far in front of me, and the cell swelling with waves and shards. On each of the brick is the crack and the crick in the slate. Watch men, watch birds, watch TV, and the Satan vans

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But you're the true punks, no, dude. Okay, it's called

Eye to the leg, to the ema, to the leg, to the eye, to the leg, to the ema, to the leg, to the chance, to the chance, to the chance, to the chance, to the chance, chance, chance, to the chance, to the eye, to the leg, to the ema, to the leg, to the pubes, to the leg, to the eye, to the leg, to the pubes, to the leg, to the leg, to the chance, to the chance, to the chance, to the chance, chance, chance, chance, chance, chance, chance, chance, chance, chance, chance, chance, chance, chance, chance, chance, chance, chance, chance, chance, chance, chance, chance, chance, chance, chance, chance, 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chest, and the breast, and the chest, and the chest, and the chest, and the chest, and the give of chance, and the chance, the chance, to the chance, to the chance, to the chance, to the chance, chance, chance, chance, chance, chance, chance, chance, chance, chance, chance, chance, chance, chance, chance, chance, chance, chance, chance, chance, chance, chance, chance, chance, chance, chance, chance, chance, chance, chance, chance, chance, chance, chance, chance, chance, chance, chance, chance, chance, chance, chance, chance, chance, chance, chance, chance, chance, chance, chance, chance, chance, chance, chance, chance, chance, chance, chance, chance, chance, chance, chance, chance, chance, chance, chance, chance, chance, chance, chance, chance, chance, chance, chance, chance, chance, chance, chance, chance, chance, chance, chance, chance, chance, chance, chance, chance, chance, chance, chance, chance, chance, chance, chance, chance, chance, chance, chance, chance, chance, chance, chance, chance, chance, chance, chance, chance, chance, chance, chance, chance, chance, chance, chance, chance, chance, chance, chance, chance, chance, chance, chance, chance, chance, chance, chance, chance, chance, chance, chance, chance, chance, chance, chance, chance, chance, chance, chance, chance, chance, chance, chance, chance, chance, chance, chance, chance, chance, chance, chance, chance, chance, chance, chance, chance, chance, chance, chance, chance, chance, chance, chance, chance, chance, chance, chance, chance, chance, chance, chance, chance, chance, chance, chance, chance, chance, chance, chance, chance, chance, chance, chance, chance, chance, chance, chance, chance, chance, chance, chance, chance, chance, chance, chance, chance, chance, chance, chance, chance, chance, chance, chance, chance, chance, chance, chance, chance, chance, chance, chance, chance, chance, chance, chance, chance, chance, chance, chance, chance, chance, chance, chance, chance, chance,

good to the knee, to the heart, to the leg, to the hair on the leg, to the eye, to the leg, to the hair on the leg, to the ear, to the leg, and to the ear, to the leg, and to the ear, to the leg, and to the eye, to the egg, ear, to the leg, and the hair on the leg, and the hair on the leg, and the hair on the leg, and the hair on the leg, and the eye, to the egg, to the ear, to the leg, and the eye, to the egg, to the ear, to the leg, and I thank you for the chance, and I thank you for the chance, to the egg, to the email, to the leg, with a chance and a round, with a chance and a round, with a chance and chance, and a chili to the need, to the good, to the need, and I need, and an eye to the leg, to the email, to the leg, and an eye, take a chance, take a chance, chance, and a chance, chance, and a chance.

Thank you, thank you, thank you, thank you, thank you, thank you, thank you, thank you, thank you, thank you, thank you, thank you, thank you, thank you, thank you, thank you, thank you, thank you, thank you, thank you, thank you, thank you, thank you, thank you, thank you, thank you, thank you, thank you, thank you, thank you, thank you, thank you, thank you, thank you, thank you, thank you, thank you, thank you, thank you, thank you, thank you, thank you, thank you, thank you, thank you, thank you, thank you, thank you, thank you, thank you, thank you, thank you, thank you, thank you, thank you, thank you, thank you, thank you, thank you, thank you, thank you, thank you, thank you, thank you, thank you, thank you, thank you, thank you, thank you, thank you, thank you, thank you, thank you, thank you, thank you, thank you, thank you, thank you, thank you, thank you, thank you, thank you, thank you, thank you, thank you, thank you, thank you, thank you, thank you, thank you, thank you, thank you, thank you, thank you, th

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I to the head, to the emo to the leg.

The roof, the roof, the roof, the roof, the roof, the roof, the roof, the roof, the roof, the roof, the roof, the roof, the roof, the roof, the roof, the roof, the roof, the roof, the roof, the roof, the roof, the roof, the roof, the roof, the roof, the roof, the roof, the roof, the roof, the roof, the roof, the roof, the roof, the roof, the roof, the roof, the roof, the roof, the roof, the roof, the roof, the roof, the roof, the roof, the roof, the roof, the roof, the roof, the roof, the roof, the roof, the roof, the roof, the roof, the roof, the roof, the roof, the roof, the roof, the roof, the roof, the roof, the roof, the roof, the roof, the roof, the roof, the roof, the roof, the roof, the roof, the roof, the roof, the roof, the roof, the roof, the roof, the roof, the roof, the roof, the roof, the roof, the roof, the roof, the roof, the roof, the roof, the roof, the roof, the roof, the roof, the roof, the roof, the roof, the ro

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0: foreign town, in a foreign land. 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
0: Poetic lines on the art of dying. Falling back in fields of rape! Falling back in fields of rape! That was the way! Those were the horrors! As Daddy went to reaping in nodding heads of rape. No mark on your spotless conscience. No blemish on your immaculate body. Untouched by sight or sound of misery. Close the eyes, shift the responsibility. It was not you. It was not you. Falling back in fields of rape. Falling back in fields of rape, my children. Falling back in fields of rape. It should not happen here. Pushed to one side with the flick of a wrist. Out of sight and out of mind. Falling back in fields of rape. Poetic lines on the art of dying. Falling back in fields of rape. Falling back in fields of rape. That's the way. Those were the horrors as Danny went to walking. In nodding heads of rape. No mark on your spotless conscience. No blemish on your immaculate body. Untouched by sight or sound of misery.

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Our voices grow shriller and our eyes glitter. 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And children's laughter cracks. And reaping time has come. Body and blood. Body and blood. Body and blood. 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And what would you do, my gentlest one? And what would you do, my gentlest one? And what would you do, my gentlest one? And what would you do, my gentlest one?

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It's nice to see some more people here. If you don't mind, last time I checked in the bar, they had only collected entry from 13 people. Looks like there's more than 13. It would really help us out to pay our fees and stuff. You could pay the 30-corner entry. And if you want to buy our new CD, come talk to me. See you in about half an hour.

0: Young Leonard Gong. 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
1: When, honey, when was I away?
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